0: Trune.
1: I'm the call. I'm the call. I'm the call. I'm the call. I'm the call. I'm the call. I'm the call. I'm the call. I'm the call. I'm the call. I'm the call. I'm the call. I'm the call. I'm the call. I'm the call. I'm the call. I'm the call. I'm the call. I'm the call. I'm the call. I'm the call. I'm the call. I'm the call. I'm the call. I'm the call. I'm the call. I'm the call. I'm the call. I'm the call. I'm the call. I'm the call. I'm the call. I'm the call. I'm the call. I'm the call. I'm the call. I'm the call. I'm the call. I'm the call. I'm the call. I'm the call. I'm the call. I'm the call. I'm the call. I'm the call. I'm the call. I'm the call. I'm the call. I'm the call. I'm the call. I'm the call. I'm the call. I'm the call. I'm the call. I'm the call. I'm the call. I'm the call. I'm the call. I'm the call. I'm the call. I'm the call. I'm the call. I'm the call.

ICE stands for Immigration and Customs Enforcement. But maybe ICE should stand for Imperialist Conquering and Eliminating. Maybe ICE should stand for Immigrants Cross Every Day. Maybe ICE should stand for Indigenous Children Executed. Maybe ICE should stand for I Can't Even Deal With This White Supremacy. ICE is not just an acronym. It is a symbol of injustice. A symbol representing thousands of dead bodies.

galactic conquesting enterprise, identifying cops everywhere. Maybe what we really need is an integration of consciousness and empathy, not immigrants continually enduring genocide. Every day this country seems less and less like a dream and more like a horror movie, one where the children get separated from their families, put inside a cell and left to die. Maybe ICE should stand for immigrants covertly eradicated, introducing chess endgame, unjustly creating enemies. I can't even believe that ICE is killing people in the street.

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It's either trash or treasure.

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Nothing. Nothing will remember nothing. Nothing will recall that nothing existed. The memory of flames, the memory of me, the memory of nothingness. 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

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This is Headache speaking. 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The numbers are 11, 13, 21, 26, 36, and 108. The colors are blue, yellow, red, and purple. When I was young, the moon used to walk me to school, and I would eat my cereal with a spoon. But now that I'm older, I like to eat it with a fork. Do I have to? No. Do I want to? No. Sometimes life is just hard for no reason. Sometimes you need to feel the weight of something pointless on your shoulders. Listen to me. I know how cool it would be if Sunday lasted the whole damn week. I know that if you want to know how paradise really feels, you have to try somehow to be a little like a god. And if you're still here, remember I'm not real, and neither are your dreams. And I'm sorry to break it to you, but if that ever mattered to you at all, it was over for you from the start. We smoke 5.2 trillion cigarettes a year. Are you honestly trying to tell me that we couldn't manage a few more? There are 100 trillion synapses in our brains, 30 trillion cells in our lovely bodies, and there are 400 billion stars in the Milky Way. There are mad different types of fruit which are somehow basically all delicious. There are different styles of insects, of flowers, of birds, of bees, of reptiles, of trees, of mountains, of mammals, of rivers, of deserts, of oceans, of jungles, of lakes, of glaciers, of geysers, of volcanoes, and so much more. But quite amazingly, we have 34,000 distinct emotions, and I am currently experiencing one. What about you? I can't tell you mine. That's for me to know, and you to try to find out. Good luck.

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I want to see every motherfucker in here jumping. 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This one right here is by one of our favorite groups called The Prodigy. 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

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Wind is in the pipes, it's that whistle calling for you. 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Windows boarded and sealed, doors are bolted and locked. Product cooking on pace, weaponry fully stocked. Bodies sleeping in shifts, other bodies keep watch. Bullets are for anybody, cop running up in the spot. The pop, drop, the lights are dropped low. Something shot from the trees. 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Blood seeping from his neck as he struggled to breathe. Wooden floor stained wet, gets off the more that he bleeds. He leaves, believed it, knowing something was coming, but it creeping on the come up, now it's right up in your face. Face it, let it resonate up in your bone a minute. When you shiver, make a sliver big enough for it to have a space. Ripped, life slipping away, maybe you can make it out with just a little bit of grace. But it truly doesn't give a fuck about the fear you're feeling. It is here to make you understand that nothing is safe. Nothing is safe. Nothing is sacred. Nothing is safe. Nothing to pray for. Nothing is safe. Nothing is. Cut the light and stay low. All is quiet and still. Peering through the window, staring over the field. Scent of death in the air. Nothing out there looks real. Close the homie's eyes, now is not the time to be feeling. Really load up, furniture, low walls, barricade you inside. Lose the lights in the hallways, everyone gon' be fine. Phone that no one should call, starts to ring at one time. All the homies' eyes slide to it, then the wall split from the outside. The air rushes in, it's cold as fuck, bullets slapping like hail. More homies struck down, the mission has failed. The wood is split, splintered, chandelier falls and smashes. Hard glass and steel everywhere in every throat. Screams and protest, you all are dying, and really will anyone care? Truth like death comes for everyone.